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1: No matter what. No matter what.

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I'm that bad type, make your mama sad type. 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

0: 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I'm Justin Bieber.
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CILT is a proud part of Golden West. 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

Tate McRae, Greedy on Mix. Hey, good morning. I'm Corny Rempel. It is 6:38 in Steinbach. We're sitting at 7 degrees. That's how we're starting off your Tuesday. 29 is where we are headed to today. And the Yelted Summer Road Trip question for today in the poll to win yourself to Country Thunder in Calgary is sweet snacks or salty snacks. Take the poll. You're entered to win. I think they forgot one. What about both?

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Chaperone on Mix. Hey, good morning. I'm Corny Rempel. 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Keep the music going with Maroon 5.

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0: to say goodbye.
1: As of right now, the temperature is officially higher than the humidity. 29 degrees right now, 21% humidity. This means that conditions are quite dry out. And even though we have actually quite a bit of fresh grass, still have a chance of fires out there. So be careful with these temperatures and this low humidity. I'm Kenton Dick. 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We're into the drive home, and Somber's up next.

You can describe this spring so far with two simple words, cool and dreary. This week, however, hot and sunny are better descriptors. I'm Kenton Dick, which is Preston Pablo with 'Cause I Do, and this is Madonna, Sabrina Carpenter, Bring Your Love. Sabrina.